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1: When I first said I was coming to Yangshuo, I didn't really know what to expect. Get off the bus in Guilin, and then you're driving through, and then as soon as you get out of the city, basically, you're this amazing limestone arch full of tufas, and you're like, wow, this is the best place ever.
0: 攀岩是一种需要很多训练的运动，如果你有3天5天不攀岩，很多的力量就会丧失。
2: OK， 准备好了吗？
1: 可以。So you start off, it's not so steep, and then the steeper you get, the harder it gets, obviously. It relies a lot on your endurance, so if you're not fit, you're going to really struggle. So the moves might be the hardest in the world, but there's a lot of them, and if you're not fit, you're really going to struggle for sure.
0: 真正的难关呢，就是说体力已经消耗的差不多的时候，你还没有到达顶部，你的前臂会非常的，我们叫做 pumping。硬的像石头一样的膨胀起来，然后根本什么都抓不住那种感觉。

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2: When I first said I was coming to Yangshu, I didn't really know what to expect. Get off the bus in Guilin, and then you're driving through, and then as soon as you get out of the city, basically, you're this amazing limestone arch full of tufas, and you're like, wow, this is the best place ever.
1: 攀岩是一种需要很多训练的运动，如果你有3天5天不攀岩，很多的力量就会丧失。
3: OK， 准备好了吗？
2: 可以。So you start off, it's not so steep, and then the steeper you get, the harder it gets, obviously. It relies a lot on your endurance, so if you're not fit, you're going to really struggle. So the moves might be the hardest in the world, but there's a lot of them.
1: 多的时候，
4: 胡叔，我的好兄弟，钟郎将，您这一年多过得还好吧？